0: called Synth ID, which embeds invisible watermarks in pictures created by Google's AI. Now Google says it is expanding access to the tool, and other companies, including OpenAI, say they'll use it. If you have questions about a picture, you'll be able to ask Gemini if it's a fake. Apple now putting some popular devices into categories that could make it tougher to get them fixed. The 2017 MacBook Air 13-inch is now considered vintage, meaning parts might be scant. And the iPad Mini 4 and the 32-gig version of the Apple TV HD are now on the obsolete list, cutting them off from any official repairs. And AT&T is now launching what it calls Build-A-Plan wireless service, which it says will give customers more flexibility. Plans will start at $15 a month. With Tech Trends, Chuck Severson, ABC News.
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2: 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Dr. Peter Stafford tested positive while serving on a mission in the Democratic Republic of Congo. 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

0: who show vitamin D deficiency would benefit from vitamin D supplements before undergoing surgery. The study included 184 women with breast cancer who are preparing to have surgery. There appears to be a connection with vitamin D and how the body regulates pain. The study is in the journal Regional Anesthesia and Pain Medicine. A former Virginia Commonwealth University doctor is positive for Ebola. Dr. Peter Stafford tested positive while serving on a mission in the Democratic Republic of Congo. Health update, I'm Scott Pringle.
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1: Actually, I've just been kind of depressed lately. 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And we used to listen to your show all the time, and I just like a song in remembrance of her and the love that she just shared through me.
0: Tell me about

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2: A new executive order is focusing on AI oversight and cybersecurity. It would encourage major AI developers to give the government early access to advanced models before they're released to the public. The White House says the order was prompted by growing concerns that powerful AI systems could accelerate cyber attacks and software exploits. NASA's testing a new radiation-hardened AI processor. It's designed to allow spacecraft to make more decisions independently during missions to the moon or Mars. Engineers say the chip could deliver dramatically more onboard computing power than current spaceflight systems can. Google says it's overhauling the search box in what it calls the biggest change in over 25 years. As part of the overhaul, the search results will now more closely resemble AI chats. The new system features an intelligent, expandable search box that supports natural language requests, images, files, and active Chrome links. It also introduces AI information agents that can act and schedule appointments on your behalf. Tech Report, I'm Tammy Trujillo.

0: tougher to get them fixed. The 2017 MacBook Air 13-inch is now considered vintage, meaning parts might be scant, and the iPad Mini 4 and the 32-gig version of the Apple TV HD are now on the obsolete list, cutting them off from any official repairs. And AT&T is now launching what it calls Build-A-Plan wireless service, which it says will give customers more flexibility. Plans will start at $15 a month. With Tech Trends, Chuck Severson, ABC News.
1: Matthew.
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1: It's okay. 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

0: I was in the fifth grade when I moved here with him and became my backbone, and I graduated high school 13th in my class.
1: So you went from not being able to read and write at age 9 to graduating tops in your school?
0: Tops in my class, and I graduate Friday with my degree in criminal law, and he became my backbone in my life and my supporting.
1: And what's your uncle's name?
0: Rick.
1: And your aunt?
0: Arlene. And he has two kids of his own, Kelly and John, which are, I consider, my brother and sister. Took me in gracefully and raised me as their own. And when people ask him, I have three kids.
1: How awesome is that?
0: Wouldn't
1: it be great if all of the kids that are in foster care right now would have somebody step in and say, you know what, I know you've had a hellacious life, I know there will be complications, but I'm going to go to bat for you.
0: Yep, and he did. He came to bat for me. And I thank him and thank God every day for

0: A new executive order is focusing on AI oversight and cybersecurity. It would encourage major AI developers to give the government early access to advanced models before they're released to the public. The White House says the order was prompted by growing concerns that powerful AI systems could accelerate cyber attacks and software exploits. NASA's testing a new radiation-hardened AI processor. It's designed to allow spacecraft to make more decisions independently during missions to the moon or Mars. Engineers say the chip could deliver dramatically more onboard computing power than current spaceflight systems can. Google says it's overhauling the search box in what it calls the biggest change in over 25 years. As part of the overhaul, the search results will now more closely resemble AI chats. The new system features an intelligent, expandable search box that supports natural language requests, images, files, and active Chrome links. It also introduces AI information agents that can act and schedule appointments on your behalf. Tech Report, I'm Tammy Trujillo.
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0: Albert, how are you?
1: All right, how are you?
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0: Chris, hi. Thanks for calling. I'm Delilah. What can I do to make your night a little better?
1: Well, actually, it's to get up the courage to call you. I found out a month ago that my husband has had an affair.
0: Has had an affair or is having an affair?
1: He says it's over.
0: Do you believe him?
1: I think so.
0: Is he doing everything in his power to make amends and to show you by his actions and his words that he is terribly sorry and this will never, ever happen again as long as he breathes?
1: Yeah, but I still don't know if it's ever going to be enough.
0: So you're having a hard time for

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1: The annual Kenny Whalen Memorial Day weekend run in Ventnor remembers a late Ventnor firefighter. It's sponsored by the Ventnor Fire Department. Hi, it's Eddie Davis. Kenny went to fight a fire at a high-rise boardwalk apartment building back in 1972 and got separated from his team on the fourth floor and became trapped by the flames. Kenny tried his best to hang on to the outside of a windowsill, but he fell and died 5 days later, leaving behind his wife and his son. 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
1: Hey, it's Chris Coleman. If you open up your Atlantic City Electric bill over the next few days and it says you owe like $30,000, don't freak out. It is a printing error. Atlantic City Electric says they had a problem with the company who prints some of their bills. And the utility says a small number of electric bills went out that indicate you owe $10,000 or even $30,000. Atlantic City Electric says, no, you don't have to pay that much, and simply go to their website and their website will show what you really owe. But again, don't freak out if you open up your mail and it says your electric bill is like $25,000. It's an error.
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1: Hey, it's Chris Coleman. It looks like work will begin later this year on a nearly $50 million project to replace the Route 50 bridge over Cedar Swamp Creek in Upper Township. This is the bridge on Route 50 between Seaville and Petersburg, where the railroad tracks are like right next to the bridge. That bridge will begin going under construction at the end of this year. All the work should be done by the end of 2028. The New Jersey Department of Transportation says the bridge should remain at least partially open for the entire project.
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1: Hey, it's Chris Coleman. It looks like work will begin later this year on a nearly $50 million project to replace the Route 50 bridge over Cedar Swamp Creek in Upper Township. This is the bridge on Route 50 between Seaville and Petersburg, where the railroad tracks are like right next to the bridge. That bridge will begin going under construction at the end of this year. All the work should be done by the end of 2028. The New Jersey Department of Transportation says the bridge should remain at least partially open for the entire project.
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1: Hey there, we're Joe and Shauna. It's time for our annual primer. What are the differences between a Shubie and a Benny?
2: A Shubie is the vacationer in extreme South Jersey, especially Atlantic and Cape May counties. They come mostly from the Philly area.
1: A Benny is a vacationer to the shore, mostly in Monmouth and Ocean counties, coming mostly from New York and North Jersey.
2: And why are they called Shubies? Well, back in the olden days, they used to come down on a train from Philly carrying their lunch in a shoebox.
1: We'd like to welcome all Shubies and Bennies. We're glad you're here.
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0: Closer and closer to summer, which means wedding season is soon to be in full force here in South Jersey. What's going on? It's Jana Michael. The most memorable thing at a wedding is usually always the food and the cake. Wedding cake trends couples in New Jersey are loving. I think New Jersey's number one wedding cake flavor would surprise you. It's actually lemon, believe it or not. We've got those details up for you right now. Make sure you check them out.
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1: The annual Kenny Wayland Memorial Day weekend run in Ventnor remembers a late Ventnor firefighter. 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Hi, it's Eddie Davis. Kenny went to fight a fire at a high-rise boardwalk apartment building back in 1972 and got separated from his team on the fourth floor and became trapped by the flames. Kenny tried his best to hang on to the outside of a windowsill, but he fell and died 5 days later, leaving behind his wife and his son. The fire department remembers their hero every year and has a scholarship fund in the name of Kenny Wayland.
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Good morning and welcome to Living Well with Robin Stoloff, empowering you to live a healthier life. We kick off the unofficial start of summer with Memorial Day tomorrow. Yes, it's here. So take out the beach chairs, fire up the grill, and soak up the rays. But remember, we need to protect our skin. May is Skin Cancer Awareness Month. It's the most common, yet one of the most treatable types of cancer if detected early. To reduce our risk, dermatologists say sunscreen with SPF 30 or higher is a must whenever we're outdoors, even on cloudy days. And if you plan to be outside most of the day, be sure to reapply it every couple of hours, especially after swimming. Remember the phrase I coined, redo in two. Also, try to find some shade between 10 and 4. When the sun's rays are strongest, a wide-brim hat, sunglasses, and a

0: light long sleeve cover-up are also essential. 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Well, it's as simple as ABCDE, asymmetry, border, color, diameter, and evolving. We've got more details on this and other tips on reducing your risk of skin cancer on our health page at WFPG.com. 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Lots more coming up today, so keep it right here on this Memorial Day weekend on Living Well with Robin Stoloff.
1: Ladies and gentlemen, this is Mumble number 5.

Memorial Day is tomorrow, and if you're anything like me and my family, you're ready to get your grill on. Nothing says summer like burgers, ribs, and smoky goodness. But here's the thing. Too much red meat can take a toll on our hearts. It's high in saturated fat, which raises the risk of heart disease and stroke. And charred meat can actually produce harmful chemicals linked to cancer. So it's worth grilling a little smarter. Try marinated fish or chicken kebabs with colorful veggies like peppers and onions. If you do stick with the beef or pork, go for lean cuts. 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And don't forget to give the grill a good scrub afterward. Less smoke, better taste, and fewer carcinogens next time around. So whether you're at a picnic or just hanging out in the backyard, grilling healthy is a smart way to kick off summer. For more healthy grilling tips, visit us at WFPG.com, go to the health page of our app, or just visit us on Facebook. 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Their crews will place your containers on the curb and return them to your home. 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

0: safe are the medications in your home? Are they stored properly? Well, joining us to talk more about that is Danielle Barche, public health specialist at the New Jersey Poison Control Center at Rutgers. And she is also a panelist at the New Jersey Summit for Healthy Aging, where I will be moderating on June 5th at the Golden Nugget. Thanks so much for joining me. So why is safe storage of medications, especially opioids, so crucial?
1: Any medications or any substance that could potentially be dangerous, especially something like opioids, is incredibly important because even one pill taken by the wrong person, whether it's a child, a teen, an older adult, can cause serious harm. And especially in older adults or in adults who may not be concerned about having young ones or pets in the house that could get into something, these mistakes still happen and can be very dangerous.
0: What are some of the common medication storage mistakes that put members of families at risk?
1: So some of the most common medication mistakes that we see or that we get calls for from the New Jersey Poison Center are people accidentally taking a double dose of medication, mixing up medications that look or sound similar, taking the wrong medication or using the wrong measuring devices for liquid medicine. And we also see a lot of issues when medications are transferred out of their original containers. So we really promote that safe storage is not necessarily just about locking something up, but it's about having a safe place and a safe routine, creating an environment where that safe choice is easy to take.
0: Sort of like a system.
1: Yeah, exactly. So doing things like keeping medications labeled, keeping them organized, secured, stored away, making sure that they match the individual's mobility, vision, memory, and daily routines, the things that they're able to do. These are the things that are going to make you taking your medications and storing them the safest option.
0: What is your website and phone number?
1: The website is njpoisoncenter.org. 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
0: Thank you so much for joining me, Danielle Barche. And you are Living Well with Robin Stoloff.
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The change in seasons gives us a new opportunity to create positive habits or eliminate negative ones. One of the habits we might re-examine is our dependence on technology.

0: Artificial intelligence is quickly becoming one of the most powerful tools in medicine, from spotting diseases to tailoring treatments to individual patients. But what does it mean for doctors, patients, and the future of care? Dr. Marshall Runge, Executive Vice President for Medical Affairs at the University of Michigan, joins us now. Dr. Runge, as a cardiologist, researcher, and healthcare leader, you've been a driving force behind AI in medicine. How's it impacting patient care?
1: Thanks, Robin. I think patient care can be better. And I think that AI is going to be a valuable tool. I don't think it's going to replace healthcare providers. People worry about that, but AI can't replace that human touch, the human interaction, the empathy, but it can provide lots of data. It analyzes data quickly and accurately and can help all of us reach better health.
0: How do you see AI working with clinicians rather than against them?
1: A lot of what AI can do from an operational standpoint is take away some of the time that physicians have to spend on things they shouldn't have to spend time with. So it can transcribe, it can create notes, but it can also very quickly find data and it can set things up for a clinician. So looking at an image, whether it's an x-ray or a histological image, it can make it much faster for the clinician to come to a conclusion.
0: And looking ahead, what excites you most about where AI and other advanced technologies are headed?
1: Well, I think we're entering a whole new era. I think that AI is going to revolutionize us in ways we couldn't predict before, and I can't even predict today, but I think it brings to us a technology that is more powerful than the internet that has come across in the last year or two. So I think it's going to revolutionize how well we improve health.
0: Well, that's good news for all of us. Thanks so much for joining us, Dr. Marshall Runge, cardiologist, researcher, and healthcare leader. And you are living well on Light 96.9.
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1: 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So if you're a part-time resident and you're not here during the week doing your trash collection, the ACOA takes that hassle out. We pick it up from your, you know, designated area, and we put it out for pickup, and then we bring the can right back to where it was, you know, in your yard.
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1: Yeah, we have a lot of tourism in our area, so we know that. So there's a lot of vacationers that are coming in that don't necessarily know the rules for recycling or trash or when those trash days are. So it's great for a home that's a rental. It's also great for part-time residents that come in, you know, on a long weekend and they're not here on, say, a Tuesday or Wednesday, and they don't have to worry about leaving their can out the entire week or forgetting to put it out and then coming back the weekend after and having the trash full.
0: That is really a convenient service. That's a good point. How can homeowners learn more about this wonderful service?
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0: Making the summer season a lot easier for residents. Thank you, Matt DiNoffo, president of the ACOA. And this is your ACOA Eco Tip, making the earth a healthier place to live. And that wraps it up for me today. 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Wishing you a safe and happy Memorial Day tomorrow. Join me again next Sunday morning at 10. Until then, keep living well.
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1: Hey, it's Lisa Marie. 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I saw this, so I had to ask. What is the earliest thing you remember? I saw this study. They said a lot of people can go as far back as 6 years old. For me, 5 years old, I remember getting off the elevator. 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Yeah, great memory. What about you? What's the earliest thing you can remember? Let me know on the app.

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1: It's a feel-good 80s and 90s weekend. How's it going? I'm Lisa Marie. 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
1: Hey there, it's Chris Coleman. NOAA, the National Oceanic and Atmospheric Administration, is out with its prediction for the upcoming hurricane season, and it looks like, according to their experts, we should have a below-average hurricane season this year. They're predicting 8 to 14 named storms. 3 to 6 of them could become hurricanes. Now, it's a good thing the season should be below average. However, keep in mind, it only takes one storm to cause all kinds of problems. Hurricane season officially begins June 1st.
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1: Summer is 69. That's Brian Adams on a feel-good 80s and 90s weekend. I'm Lisa Marie. It is officially the kickoff to the summer of 26. What do you have planned this summer? What is something big that you have planned this summer? I got to tell you, I've got nothing on the books yet. I mean, my grandson's having his first birthday party, so that's a huge celebration. My dad's going to be coming to town. I always look forward to that. He comes to town every summer and does the great grandpa tour. I kid you not. He goes, it used to be the grandpa tour. Now they have kids, so he's changed it. He'll come to my house, then he'll go to my one daughter's house, then he'll go and see my son, and then he'll go to my other daughter because they're all in different places in the state. I love that he does this. He's 83. He looks like he's 65, and he's just a cool guy. So I am looking forward to that. What about you? Let me know your big plans for summer of 26. Send me a message on the app.
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1: That's Stevie Wonder. I'm Lisa Marie. Welcome in. 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
1: I'm Lisa Marie. 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
1: I'm Lisa Marie. It's a feel-good 80s and 90s weekend. Welcome in. Steve Perry wrote this song for his then-girlfriend, Sherry Swafford. She is in the video, and that video put her into the limelight where she didn't want to be. The band, the music was not the life she wanted. They ended up not staying together, but stayed very good friends. Last I read, she never married. He never married. She went to Florida, became a yoga instructor, and just lived out a quiet life.

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1: Hey, it's Chris Coleman. If you open up your Atlantic City Electric bill over the next few days and it says you owe like $30,000, don't freak out. It is a printing error. Atlantic City Electric says they had a problem with the company who prints some of their bills. And the utility says a small number of electric bills went out that indicate you owe $10,000 or even $30,000. Atlantic City Electric says, no, you don't have to pay that much. And simply go to their website and their website will show what you really owe. But again, don't freak out if you open up your mail and it says your electric bill is like $25,000. It's an error.
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1: That's REO Speedwagon. I'm Lisa Marie. It's a feel-good 80s and 90s weekend. Happy Memorial Day weekend. FX just announced that Zach Galifianakis will, I love saying the name, Galifianakis, will star in their new series, Very Young Frankenstein. Now, this show is a completely original take on Mel Brooks' 1974 comedy, Young Frankenstein. So, show is also going to star Dolly Wells and Spencer House. Their roles aren't known at this time. Brooks will also serve as an executive producer. How much do we love that? A release date is not known at this time, but I will be sure to let you know.
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1: Who doesn't love the Pet Shop Boys when it's a feel-good 80s and 90s weekend? Hey, welcome in. I'm Lisa Marie. Happy Memorial Day weekend. Hope you're out doing something fun and fantastic. Kicking off summer 2026. 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
1: It's a feel-good 80s and 90s weekend. Welcome in. I'm Lisa Marie. This is the 1981 power ballad from Foreigner, co-written by members Lou Gramm and Mick Jones. Lou Gramm said in his autobiography that the vocals in this are the best he ever sang, all because of a mystery woman that appeared in the control booth. True story. Inspired him in some freaky way, and then she disappeared. He doesn't even know who it was. He said, "These were the best my vocals ever were." Also, interestingly enough, the intro synthesizer is a guy that was little known at the time.

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1: There are definitely certain, shall we call them, quirks that seem to be exclusive to the Garden State. What's going on? It's Jonna Michael from Wawa to Jug Handles. There are just a few New Jersey obsessions that confuse tourists every single summer, and we've got that list up for you right now. 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
1: 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It's Courtland hanging out with you on your Sunday. It's a feel-good 80s and 90s weekend, and we're getting things going.

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Michael still dominating the box office, but I wonder if it's going to be knocked down from the top this weekend with the release of that new Star Wars movie.

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1: Hey, it's Chris Coleman. It looks like work will begin later this year on a nearly $50 million project to replace the Route 50 bridge over Cedar Swamp Creek in Upper Township. This is the bridge on Route 50 between Seaville and Petersburg, where the railroad tracks are like right next to the bridge. That bridge will begin going under construction at the end of this year. All the work should be done by the end of 2028. And the New Jersey Department of Transportation says the bridge should remain at least partially open for the entire project.
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0: 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Here I go again. It's White Snake on a feel-good 80s and 90s weekend. Courtland here, hanging out with you on your Memorial Day holiday weekend. Hey, don't forget, there's a big award show on tomorrow night. It's the 52nd Annual American Music Awards. Queen Latifah is going to be hosting, and there are going to be some performances from 21 Pilots, The Pussycat Dolls, New Kids on the Block, Hootie and the Blowfish, Billy Idol is going to be there receiving a big award. And Taylor Swift leads the nominees this year. She's got 8 nominations total, followed by Morgan Wallen, Olivia Dean, Sabrina Carpenter, and Somber with 7 apiece. Tomorrow night, it's the American Music Awards on CBS and also streaming on Paramount Plus.
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11: A group of Americans is being monitored in Europe after being exposed to Ebola in Congo. Mitch McCann reports an American doctor who contracted the virus after operating on an infected patient is receiving emergency care in Berlin.
12: On social media, U.S. Secretary of State Marco Rubio wrote, "Thank you to Chancellor Merz and our friends in Germany for their swift assistance in caring for Americans affected by the Ebola outbreak."
11: The infected doctor's wife, who had also treated the same patient, was flown to Germany for monitoring, along with their 3 children. Another American doctor may have been exposed through a second patient and is being monitored in Prague. The World Health Organization says while there have been more than 600 suspected Ebola cases and 130 deaths in Central America, the risk outside the region remains low. 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I'm Sarah Lee Kessler.
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So I was at a bar the other night, like a young person bar, and I heard this song come on, and I was so excited, I completely forgot it existed. It's Ricky Martin with Livin' La Vida Loca.

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Today is the day before Memorial Day, but it's also National Brother Day. If you've got a brother, or two, or three, send him a little love today. Could you

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Hey, why can't you be the guy who has all the luck? 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Why not you? 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
1: Hey, it's Chris Coleman. It looks like work will begin later this year on a nearly $50 million project to replace the Route 50 bridge over Cedar Swamp Creek in Upper Township. This is the bridge on Route 50 between Seaville and Petersburg, where the railroad tracks are like right next to the bridge. That bridge will begin going under construction at the end of this year. All the work should be done by the end of 2028. And the New Jersey Department of Transportation says the bridge should remain at least partially open for the entire project.
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0: Light 96.9, South Jersey's best variety. Huey Lewis in the news. This is a feel-good 80s and 90s weekend. It's stuck with you. Cortland stuck with you on your Sunday night in a good way. And I know a lot of people have tomorrow off, and that's why they're looking forward to Monday. But even if you don't have the day off, there is a reason to look forward to tomorrow. And it's the return of our Bruno in the Big Easy giveaway. We are going to have two more chances for you to win this completely free trip to go see Bruno Mars in New Orleans. Your transportation, your hotel, and your tickets are all covered. The rest is up to you. Pick out your outfit, maybe plan on buying some merch, maybe check out some of the awesome bars and restaurants that they have in New Orleans. 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

0: Hey, are you driving high right now? 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

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They're playing another sold-out show at the Sphere in Vegas tonight. 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

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Big news this week. We found out that the Super Bowl is going to be held in Nashville in 2030 for the first time ever, which probably means we're going to have a country halftime show.

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1: Hey there, we're Joe and Jana. It's time for our annual primer. What are the differences between a Shubi and a Benny?
2: A Shubi is the vacationer in extreme South Jersey, especially Atlantic and Cape May counties. They come mostly from the Philly area.
1: A Benny is a vacationer to the shore, mostly in Monmouth and Ocean counties, coming mostly from New York and North Jersey.
2: And why are they called Shubis? Well, back in the olden days, they used to come down on a train from Philly carrying their lunch in a shoebox.
1: We'd like to welcome all Shubis and Bennies. We're glad you're here.
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0: 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It's a feel-good 80s and 90s weekend with the Eurythmics Sweet Dreams. Hey, Cortland, with you on your Sunday. You know how you get me to care about sports? By promising me free food. And that's exactly what Domino's is doing. 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

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We've got a few celebrities celebrating birthdays on this holiday weekend. Happy birthday to Patti LaBelle, John C. Reilly, Priscilla Presley, and the great Bob Dylan. He's 86 years old today and still playing shows.

What's up, Jersey's best variety, Light 96.9. Okay, question for you. Have you ever crowd surfed before? I never have, but I did just watch a 99-year-old woman do it. She set the Guinness World Record for the oldest person to ever crowd surf. And she did it during a Brantley Gilbert concert in Texas. It's so awesome.

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0: Mike 96.9, South Jersey's best variety. It's Fame on a Feel Good 80s and 90s weekend. Cortland hanging out with you on your Sunday. Just a quick reminder that tomorrow we are going to have two more opportunities for you to win a free trip to New Orleans to go see Bruno Mars live in concert. He's going to be bringing his romantic tour to New Orleans on September 16th. And we're going to pay for those tickets plus your transportation and your hotel. All you have to do is enter codes. We give them to you twice every weekday. And I'll let you know right now, 11:15 tomorrow morning is going to be your first chance to win. So don't miss it.
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0: Hi, good evening. You've called Delilah. Who's this?
1: Yes, my name is Nicole.
0: Hi, Nicole. What can I do for you this evening?
1: Yes, I'd like to send a song request out to my husband, Lonnie.
0: And what do you want to tell your hubby?
1: That I miss him and I'll hope to see him soon.
0: So when will you see him again?
1: Hopefully in 2 weeks.